0: Yeah, thank you.
1: Doesn't appear to have any injuries this time. All traffic to the far right shoulder, blocking two lanes.
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4: 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She didn't provide it when she called in.
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0: I'll be clear.
5: Now, for Thomas Duff, 1951, clear, 2004.
4: Four.
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0: All right. The sign's up is correct. We're assessing two minor situations, rather a minor incident.
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2: We're working right now to try to get the fast lane open back up. As soon as Rager gets here or finishes their cleanup, we're going to open up one lane.
3: 10-4.
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2: 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Thank you.
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3: No problem, sir.

0: 677, please clear heading for that detail.
1: Received 2007.
2: Hold on, 25, you're good. I have one of your flight poles here also.
3: Long flight pole.
4: Rescue 74.
5: Rescue 74.
4: We'll be in service returning. Rager's is not hauling that battery now, so we do not have to follow it.
5: Sense.

0: coverage. What do you think?
1: 2150 Carolina Street. College reporting that her son was walking the dog past this address in a brown, correction, an unknown color bulldog came from this address and tried to attack the caller's son and the dog. The caller is currently at 3048 Idaho. All reporting that there is an erratic driver in a black Infiniti who was traveling at a high rate of speed of over 100 miles per hour. Apparently blew the red light at the bridge also and had a yellow bumper sticker on it.
2: Seven Rowe Road, Stonebrook, for a 85-year-old female, high blood sugar.
3: 10-4.

0: Westmoreland 911 Station 225, Charlie Response 507 Row Road and Manor at the Stonebrook Manor for an 85-year-old female, high blood sugar.
1: Received, reported out of 1941, clear of 2012.

0: Dispatch from Chief 25.
1: Are you able to call back up here again?
0: Yes.
2: We're at the Stonebrook Manor for an 85-year-old female, high blood sugar.
3: EMS dispatch from Advance 227. Can you send that to 201?
2: Medic 227, that's received.
4: Dispatch from Medic 228, we're going to be available from the accident responding.
2: Medic 228, just confirming that you're going to take that call.
4: Yeah, we're going to take the call at Stonebrook Manor.
2: That's received, 2014.
5: Six 10, 6-12, and 953 are clear east.
6: 6-12, you're clear, 2014, return 9-3.

0: 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Command 87. All 87 units are clearing the turnpike, released by turnpike control. 10-4.
1: Yes. 25, Connie, I'll be out on auto.
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0: 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I was having issues with my radio. 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

0: 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Alarm has been reset.
1: 10-4.
2: Sixty-three oh nine, Burger King parking lot, Pennsylvania, November, Foxtrot, November, 4940.
3: Appreciate 51 at the Burger King parking lot, 2017.
4: County, put me on foot patrol, Park Manor.
3: Park Manor, foot patrol, 2017.
5: 32 is also out of 10.
3: Appreciate it.
6: All right, let me get pretty still one up and, I'll get water, I'll be up.
7: 10-4, thanks.
6: Yeah.

0: Command 19, I just got off the phone with Supervisor Matthew. They do not have any sand. He said they had pokey dust, realizing that's not going to be good enough. And then he recommended Hildebrand.
1: 10-4 County, are you able to try to reach out to Hildebrand? Or?
0: Yeah, I'm looking for their number right now.
1: 10-4.
2: A call from Monica Irwin at 631 Summit Avenue reporting that her granddaughter ran away again. Black female, red PJ pants, white tank top, 14 years of age, named Javiah Irwin.
3: Okay.
4: Command support 6-10, we're all wrapped up. We could just come up that way now.

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0: All right, we're going to be clearing 70, released by fire. We'll be back in.
1: Received 20, 21.
2: Two 29 County, I'll be out on Idaho Street.
1: 2022.
3: NRD 7132, we're connected now, do you know?

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0: We checked the area, 3013. I'm able to locate. You could show us clear.
1: Bruce, you time a call 2010, clear 2023.

0: NRE roster for Dahlia Drott.
1: 19.
0: 718 Dahlia Drive, a call from Colby Fresley requesting assistance, stating that they're there to pick up items from his ex and they will not bring it out to them. And he is afraid to go onto the property. The other party is going to be a white female, Mia Johnson, wearing a camo shirt, black shorts, 18 years of age.
1: 10-4, we're familiar.
0: Freeze.

0: Keanu Reeves. Don't be one to one.
1: Yeah.
0: Having Alicia Bell at the station to become an officer, in reference to her nephew breaking into cars.
1: Alright, she's pulling out of the station right now, so I'll call in for her number.

0: Dispatch Command 19. Any word back from Hildebrandt?
1: Negative. The number that is listed for their business is closed.
2: Roger. Out at Latrobe ER, ending miles 5783.9. 2030.
0: 27 is available.
2: Medic 227, back in at 2030.

specificity, so you go to 16.

0: Fire dispatch, command 19.
1: Yeah, dispatch.
0: Can you call in?
1: Yeah, it says

0: 6309 across. I'll be in the area, that call.
1: Yeah, for 2034.

0: Scotty 953.
1: This is 217 South Washington. 911's on the line with a female there stating that they have a 3-year-old that can't breathe. Not sure what the issue is there.
2: For no brains, no brains.

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1: Past Hillcrest on 130, 2035. You can cancel mutual aid. We're 10-8.
2: Three-year-old, unable to breathe. We're not sure exactly what's going on there. There's a female on the phone with 911, giving the information.

0: Legion Captain of Deputies. Joined an open up for the fast lane only. 82 from Captain 19. The crash truck from PennDOT's going to relieve you as soon as they get around to you.
1: 10-4, I have a trooper sitting there. Is that good enough so I can clear?
0: As long as he's going to stay there until that crash truck gets there.
2: Captain from Deputy, did you say we're going to open one lane?
0: 10-4, go ahead and open up fast lane only.
2: Alright, copy that.
0: If you come on down past the scene, and we'll put the lights up on this so we can not be in the dark.
2: Copy that. Frisbee's moving.
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4: 10-4.
5: Rita, you have EMS and fire coming.
6: 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Child's alert.

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1: Good.
0: 34-885-252, code
2: 4. 6 County, I'm 10-8.
1: 10-4, 20-39. Maintenance foreman is having crews come in. They're going to be coming from the Toll 66 shed. Their approximate ETA is approximately 1 hour, and he just wanted to confirm that either PennDOT Westmoreland and or McCutcheon's will have some type of loader there to offload it from High Spire's trucks.
3: Yeah, PennDOT has already got their loader en route, and McCutcheon will also have equipment here to do it.
1: Okay. He has crews going into the shed on Toll 66, and they're going to load up, and then they'll be en route.
3: Okay, that's received. Thank you very much.
4: Rita, do you have mutual aid coming here?
5: Affirmative.
4: All right, 10-4. No need for fire department.
5: What's the update for the ambulance?
4: She's fine now, breathing, and I don't know that she was never not breathing. She just wants to be checked out.
5: Okay.

0: 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They'll be there shortly.
1: Oh.
2: 28 is Victor Charlie Hotel, 1113.
3: Westmoreland 911, station 225, Charlie responds, 45 Nancy Drive in Penn Township, cross streets Elizabeth Drive and Sandy Drive for an 82-year-old female chest pains. Medic 228, can you repeat?
4: 227 is enough.
3: 227 received, 2042.
5: EMS dispatch, Medic 228 on route to Forbes.
3: Medic 228 to Forbes, 2042.
2: 10-4.
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0: 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I'll be out at Tyrol Boulevard and Main Street. 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
4: Good.
5: Robinson at 310 Wright Street. She said that her son's at the residence and apparently police are looking for him for robberies that occurred today. His name's Taz Yar, unknown last, wearing a gray hoodie and black pants. And apparently the female's now yelling for Brittany to get into the car and then disconnected. We had an open line with a lot of screaming. Apparently the male ran through an alley on Indiana Avenue.
6: 3CJ. What was his description again?
5: He's wearing a gray hoodie and black pants. His name is Taz Yar.
1: She just called the station as well. She said that he ran, and she gave me the same information that he ran somewhere down Indiana. She was also yelling on the phone here and just hung up, so...

0: 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I'm in the area.
1: Reese, the caller was instructed to wait for your arrival at Delaware and Wright. She's in a black Kia K4.
0: Reese.
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0: 10-4, I don't need that. I can't get nothing back on my laptop for some reason.
1: Ten four, is on a 2016 Kia.
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0: I'll be out with the caller at Indiana and Delaware.
1: Or Indiana and Delaware, 2048.

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0: 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I'm clear from that residence transporting a FEMA from my location to the end of Park Manor.
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2: 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I'm 1015.
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0: 10-4 County, that start NN miles 72723, 2723, your time, I'm in route to Indiana, clear that FEMA.
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0: Yeah, 10-4 County. Can you have on call? Call myself.
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0: 60307 County. I'll be clear as well to fax that plate. 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
1: County. What was the address of the EMS call?
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0: 2059.

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1: 18.
0: Get a possible domestic with a knife. 1641 Broad Street. Supposed to be two subjects there. One of them supposedly has a knife. I'm receiving this information from a police department in New York, and someone is texting them that this is going on. 1641 Broad Street.
1: 10-4.
0: 315, can you assist him on that?
2: 1641 Broad.
3: What's more, Lynn?
4: 21 and 2.
0: Negative. The texter to the New York department states one of the subjects may be named Kenzie. We're not sure if that's the one with the knife or the one that's being attacked. We're not sure.
1: 10-4.

0: This is an apartment building. Any idea on what apartment it might be?
1: Negative. Like, I'm getting this information fourth hand, so I don't have any details.
0: What did you say the name might be?

0: computer.
1: Is that you pulling in right now?
2: Nine.
1: Let's a cleaning lady in. She's waiting outside the back steps there.
2: Seven.
3: 15. I'm around back checking on apartments right now.
4: You in the brick building?
3: 10-4, it's technically the one in from Reamer.
5: Deputy 17 County.
6: Deputy 17.
5: 323 3rd Street in the borough for a water main break.
6: Ten four.

0: fire dispatch municipal authority.
1: Fire authority 911, go ahead, sir.
0: 323 3rd Street, Smith and Burrow, for a water main break.
1: That's received. I'm heading that way. Thank you.
0: 10-4.
1: From Deputy 17, it's going to be actually two spots, one on 3rd Street, one on 4th Street. You said there's one on 3rd and one on 4th?
0: Affirmative, you just advise one on 3rd, one on 4th.
1: All right, sir. Thank you. I'm en route.

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0: 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Gentleman that we ran has a daughter named Mackenzie. Everything's 10-4. We'll be 10-8. If you can, if there's a number associated with the caller, I'd like to know what it is.
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0: 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Advise that they can hear a girl screaming. Advise of individuals on Orchard Street heading towards 66. Unknown who she is with.
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1: Westmoreland 911, station 800, Alpha response in place of mutual aid, 610 26th Street in Derry Township, Cross Streets, Front Street, and Cherry Street, for a 51-year-old male, altered levels, seizure.
0: Twenty-one twenty-three.

0: Westmoreland 911, Station 800, Alpha Response, in place of mutual aid, 610 26th Street, Derry Township, Cross Streets Front Street, and Cherry Street, for a 51-year-old male, altered levels, seizure.
1: From Orchard Street, said the juvenile female that was screaming. So I don't know if they were playing or what.

0: 10-4. I'm passing Bay Ridge now.
1: 10-4, there's nothing down 14 o'clock. It's just all Orchard. She said it was up on Orchard Street.

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1: 2126.
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2: Go ahead, I'm clear for.
1: Chief Turner of Olive, Class C, negative 30s, negative CCP.
2: Copy, thank you. Can you fax that info, please?
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1: 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We're available.
0: Received. 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
0: Sir, away at Walmart. Loss prevention has a shoplifter in custody that was skipped scanning. White female in her 30s wearing a white dress.
1: 10-4.

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0: You need to check the area. Nothing's found. You chose 10-8.
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3: All right,
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0: 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I'm back out at 1641. It's going to be apartment A. If you haven't, don't start an incident. I can just include this with the other one.
1: Top four, that's what we did.
2: You need me over there?
0: Negative. There was another prank call, I'm guessing.

0: Already have my last one for Dennis Avenue.
1: Okay, got
0: him. I'm a request for check the welfare at 908 Dennis Avenue. A call from a UniCal reporting that her neighbor was leaning outside on her wall, acting strange, possibly on Act 64. It's a white female, blue tank top, jean shorts, and sneakers. Caller's located at 909.
1: Myself and 23 are out at Walmart.
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0: 225, correction, 229 County Traffic Stop. It's going to be Route 22 eastbound at Harrison City Road. It's going to be a white Dodge Ram pickup truck with a trailer. Stand by for a 28.
1: Received 22 Harrison City, 2144.

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2: 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At 2146.
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0: Good.
4: Be transporting this juvenile to the juvenile detention facility. Starting mileage 2114.
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0: It's going to be 3004617. 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
1: Five, 10 on 5.
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3: 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Still want you to know there's going to be a hydrant at the entrance of Brooklyn Drive.
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3: Dispatch, what was the apartment number again?
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3: 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No evacuation in progress, going in to investigate.
2: Taffer.
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8: 27th current invalid, class C, negative 30s, negative CCP. 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Robert Keller out of Greensburg.
9: For an 88-year-old male, fall outside on his steps, negative injuries.
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5: 2153.
4: Be on scene. Who do I have coming in behind us?
2: Engine 3 out of the city, 500, truck 24, and 96 rescue.
1: All right, we got two engines back here. Next engine, stand by at the plug. Cap 29 will have command. Mike, you take interior.
3: Right there, I'm standing at the entrance of the door.
2: 23-2
3: is on the threat. It's in 23-2.
1: Captain,
3: confortable. Can I get a fan?
1: You need a fan, you said?
3: Yes, please.
1: County 250's in route.
8: 2154. She said it was suspicious because the individual had their hood on and they were running around the vehicle. That individual had a tan cut off. What are you on?
2: Nine interiors reporting an active fire in the oven and a fire on the wall.
1: That's received. Next engine in, grab that hydrant and bring it back to engine 32.
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7: Come on, from the interior. 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
3: 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Fire out. Dave, we're reporting fires out.
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1: Dave, if you're the next one, just stand by at that plug. Interior is reporting fire out. That one's probably at
12: 500, hold off on that plug. Sit still.
3: Interior, you still need that line?
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2: Tap 4.

0: Are you responding? Brooklane Drive, not on scene. Assistant 510, request you cancel.
1: Well, I can't talk. Five to 12, I couldn't copy you.
2: I was giving county his date of birth.
3: Yeah, that vehicle is still out there. There's to be two individuals inside of it.
0: Over.

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2: 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Are they across the street from the building?
0: Yeah.

0: 250. How close are you since you're unmarked? Maybe you do swing through there first.
1: I'm coming down Berlin Farm to the old highway. I'll be coming up Post Church.
0: All right, copy. Jeff, you copy?
2: Yeah, 10-4.
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0: 27 for Lynette is solid class C, no 30s, and no CCP. 27 for Thomas Doyle, showing suspension, no reason given, and expired since 98. 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

0: any of you guys coming out?
1: Freeze almost there.
0: All right. Just kind of drive around here, see if you see anybody with a camo backpack, black jeans, and black hoodie. She just wants to move along and get out of the complex.
1: That's important. Yeah, it's in 29.
2: All right, all units with the exception of 29 and 32 can return.
1: All units involved Brooklyn Drive, exception of 29 and 32, Captain 29 request return.
3: I have that as well.
0: Black jeans, black hoodie, camo bag.

0: Abi. I'm going to swing around. He went into the residence here at 3317.
1: See you, or is he just running?
0: No, he didn't see me. He was just running before I pulled up to that vehicle. I'm swinging around for that vehicle now to get a plate.
1: Oh, is it that purple crossover?
0: Yeah, it might be pulling out now. It's coming down to you. Looks like a Kia, maybe?
1: Yep, we just passed it.
0: Alright, I'll see if I can get a plate on it, but it wasn't in front of 3329, it was right up here where you guys are at now.
1: Yeah, it was a white female driver.
0: You didn't see which way it went on Hills Church, did you?
1: No, she passed us probably 10 seconds before you did.
0: Alright. Yeah, when he went to that residence, it looked like he knocked on the door and somebody answered it for me, went inside.
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0: 4.
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2: Time for
1: it. Radio, both of those are negative 30s, right?
4: Couldn't find anything on either one. Random open date of birth showed no record found.
1: Okay. Taylor Johnson is a caller. JOHNSON 1986-0801. Stephen Pierce, PIERCE, 1988-0109.
4: Taylor gave me a different last name. She gave me Jerebek.

0: 9, did those witnesses say he left on foot or in a vehicle?
1: No, he's on foot. He doesn't drive. He probably went over the... He said he went towards the woods down there, towards Yonk Way.
0: Simple.

0: 7105 County. Everything's 10-4. Party's been advised. I'll be clear.
1: Down for time of call 2141 on scene 2153. Clear at 2208. I still have this hang up call that was pending also from a while ago. It was no voice contact. It was about an hour ago. Phase 2 is plotted Grand Boulevard and Euclid Drive. No answer on callback.
0: Hey, you want to try one more time? We'll have to take a look.
1: Down for it. Actually, I just ran the number. Looks like it was Sydney Robinson's phone that dialed in.
0: 5-10-4 has been involved in another incident with the juveniles. I'll be clear with that also.

0: What can I try?
1: 111.
0: Seven 700 block of 9th Street with Victor Charlie Kilo 8322. Looks like one in.
1: 22-10.

0: vicinity of car 111.
1: Yes, 315.
2: Good.
1: 15, can you call Miss Brian back, reference to her daughter? She reported missing Pickford.
2: Go for it.

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0: 10-4, 22-12.
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0: Fire Department responding in Allegheny Township, 900 Town Court. Proceed detector activating negative patients.
1: Okay.

0: 4225, tell me traffic stop.
1: 4225.
0: Hannah's Town Road at West 4th Avenue. Pennsylvania 28, November, Bravo, Victor, 1008 on a Buick. I have a 27 when you're ready.
1: It's Operations Fire Tac 10.
2: Ready, please.
3: County.
4: 7112. I'm going to be faxing up a worksheet for a missing juvenile.
3: Copy.
0: Three, 5 1 9 3 9.
2: 10-4. G25.
3: Good.
2: 28th current and valid, 12 of 26, 2001 Buick. 27th also current and valid, negative 30.
3: 10-4.

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0: 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Carbon monoxide detector activated in the bedroom, 1599 on fire tech 10.
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0: Oh, remaining fire equipment is going to be in service returning clear attack.
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0: Alrighty, 250 expires, 12 of 26 on a 14 BMW, comes back to David Dennison Jr. out of Export, 3319 Carriage Circle, Echo Sonar, Echo Stolen.
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1: Good.
0: Had reported an erratic driver. Gonorrhea 440 status.
2: Accidental.
0: Gonorrhea 4607 had a report of an erratic driver route 30 eastbound all over the roadway passing Idlewild. It was a dark gray Ford pickup. K registration is Zulu X-ray Romeo 0473. Almost hit several vehicles. Our caller stated it turned off towards the high school, and our caller continued on.
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0: Westmoreland 911, station 201 in place of station 211. Charlie responds, 249 Moss Drive, North Huntington Township at Kadima Rehab, room 7 for a 26-year-old female with suicidal ideations.
1: 201.
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1: Sure, 561.
0: I'll be out on Talon Court.
1: 4-22-38. Their meter up here is reading zero for CO, but it is activating for an odor of smoke, but there's nothing up here.
2: Alright, so it's not saying anything about CO, but it's on the smoke side.
1: Correct, it's 0.23 dB over M.

Recon driver. And Mike, V Paul, V Echo, 2568, MPE 2568, 1200 block of Lowe's.

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1: Westmoreland 911, station 516, Delta response, 20 Myers Street in the city of Manassas, cross streets Beachview Avenue and 2nd Street. For a 75-year-old male, difficulty breathing, fall off of a couch.
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0: Westmoreland 911, Medic 944, Delta Response, assisting 520, 20 Meyer Street in the city of Manassas, cross streets Beachview Avenue and 2nd Street, for a 75-year-old male, difficulty breathing, fall off of the couch.
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1: Clearly dispatch.
0: Do you have a status update with the progress?
1: Yeah, we got one lane open, fast lane. I got percussion on site. We're getting ready to load this battery into a box with the sand, cap it, and then we're going to get this highway back up.
0: Taffer.
2: Temple. Entirety of Denver for North First Street.
1: Good.
2: Caller at 314 North First Street is reporting she woke up the two young girls running out of her residence and got into an SUV and left.
1: Temple.
2: Vehicle is black, possibly a Jeep Grand Cherokee.

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1: 204, that's received, 2315.
2: For an 80-year-old female that fell, patient is being combative with staff members.
3: Appreciate it.

West Moreland 911, Station 516, Charlie responds, 1575 Grand Boulevard in the city of Manassas at Halsworth House, room 47, for an 80-year-old female, combative, fall injury.

0: County 516 acknowledges. The unit's going to be 518. We're going to be en route.
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0: Westmoreland 911, Station 500, ALS assist with 518. Charlie responds, 1575 Grand Boulevard in the city of Manesson at the Hallsworth House, room 47, for an 80-year-old female combative fall injury.
1: Johnny, $500.
2: 2319. County 518 is on scene.
0: 518, that's received. 2319.

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1: 518.
0: Five 18,
1: go ahead.
0: We'll be clear. Command authorized refusal.
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1: Okay.
0: 1220 Maple Avenue. Caller's reporting there's an individual at the residence trying to break in and destroying the house.
1: We're seeing County, we're cleared on grass. Do we know this individual?
0: Address, if your caller is a Luke Crawford, we're still have the caller on the line trying to obtain other info.
1: Okay.

0: Harvey Manessa, and your true actor is going to be a black female by the name of Jillian.
1: 7105 County, run a Jillian Brown open date of birth. She should be out at the Nora, possibly Manessa, approximately 40 years old.
0: There's also another suspect, could be a Robert Moore black male. Caller's not exactly sure if it's either of those, he's just assuming.
2: Caller,

0: 5 to 32. I'm on 5. Marion.
1: County, 1220, correct?
2: Affirmative, 1220, Maple.
1: Front or rear?

0: Alrighty, 7105. That Jillian Brown has a 30 out of your department, as well as others.
1: That's one. How do we know this is front or rear?
0: That's unknown. I believe I talked to him the other day and it was the front unit.
1: 10-4. 32, about a minute out.
2: Free speed. I'm here now. County, please call the caller back. See if you can step out front. I'm not seeing anyone else right now.

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0: Thank you.

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1: Command 19, got.
0: Alright, battery's finally in the box. Almost there. Waiting on us to get loaded off the highway here, and then we're going to open this place back up.
1: Recent.

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1: 211.
0: 2345.

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0: Additional caller area, 1315 Summit Avenue. Caller's reporting that she's being threatened by her ex-husband who she has a PSA on. Told her he was going to come to the house and take the dog and other items. He's currently not on scene. He's at the Comfort Inn in Ross. Driver said he was en route to be a 46-year-old white male by the name of John Gold.

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0: G50. I'll be on a traffic stop in the parking lot of Gecko. Plate's going to be November Bravo Charlie 3541. OLN's going to be 15295161. 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

Twin Island Station, 74 and 58, respond 304 Holiday Court, East Huntington Township off of Reagan Road. Ambulance assist, 49-year-old female, alcohol withdrawal, altered level, fire attack 11.

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One Island Station 74 and 58, respond 304 Holiday Court off of Reagan Road. Ambulance assessed 49-year-old female, alcohol withdrawal, altered level, fire attack 11.

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Spawn Island Station 74 and 58, respond 304 Holiday Court, Buffer Reagan Road. Ambulance assist, 49-year-old female. Alcohol withdrawals, ultra level, fire attack 11.

0: 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Hold my hands up for a minute.
1: You're clear. 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
2: Well, Allen Station 74, respond 304, Holiday Court, off of Reagan Road. Ambulance says 49-year-old female, alcohol withdrawal, altered level, fire tank 11.

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0: 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Kern Valley Express, 6:30 at 2027, 15 Subaru to Jessica Davis, 310 Franklin Avenue, Vandegrift, negative SNR, negative stolen.
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0: 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Current valid, shown out at Dunbar, Fayette County. Class A, restrictions 1, negative 30s. 28 also current valid.
1: So.
2: .286 is going to meet 380 right over the overpass with Pennsylvania registration. 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
1: First name Trevor, last name Cooper, date of birth 9-8-2000. Again, 9-8-2000 should be out of Connellsville.

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0: Okay, he expired in 23, Pittsburgh Street, Connellsville. Sean, ID only, negative 30.
1: 10-4. I'll be 10-8. If you can just leave the incident open for a second, I'll put some comments in here.

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0: It's coming back expired since 4:30 of 2026. 22 Toyota to Michael Wilson, 3777 Route 30 at Latrobe, negative SNR, negative Solon.
1: Copy. 3 out of 5 vehicle, 5070 Old William Penn Highway. 28's with me.
0: .250, confirm where you're at on Old William Penn.
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0: Old William Penn and Cozy and 0049.
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0: 27 for Christopher's current valve, negative 30s, negative CCP.
1: 7.
2: West Moreland, I'll make 273 respond in Allegheny County, 914 Pittsburgh Street in Springdale Borough, apartment number 3, 23-year-old female, shortness of breath, elevated heart rate, assisting lower valley on North EMS 1.
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3: In Hamilton, in the area of 140 Jefferson Avenue for a bucket on fire outside a carport, not endangering. Operator Star Tech 9.
4: 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In the alley between Jefferson Street and Hamilton Street in Vandergrift, in the area of 140 Jefferson Avenue, for a bucket on fire outside of a carport.

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1: Great.
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1: 10-4.
3: Three, six, eight, one, 315. Again, 3-3-6-8-1, 315.
4: That's current and valid to a Dizane AMI. It expires in 28. Grant Street, Indiana, Class C, no restrictions. Showing that he's on the Megan's Law offender list. 28, however, expired for corrections under suspension type of insurance cancellation. 2013, April.
3: 10-4.

0: Thank you. I'm your Billy here.
1: I'm on scene. It's now a smoldering wooden pile. Just hold it to 51.
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2: 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And if they come in from the Sherman side, it'd be the easiest.
1: Down 4.

0: Canary, Allegheny Township Call Center.
1: May have put the local town. She'll be out front. Female suicidal. EMS is staging.
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0: Yes. 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
2: Utility 51, you're on 72 with an open mic. 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
1: Whatever, so that I'll spark the culture.
0: They should just stop for it.
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0: One small mountain, station 610 Charlie responds, Old Wingman Highway, the Cozian cutoff. Assistant police on scene, 49-year-old male, narcotic patrol.
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0: Okay, yeah, I got the picture. 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
1: Definitely.
0: I just drove southbound, too. Nothing down here, either.

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2: 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I didn't see any deer on the road at the moment.
3: 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Your caller's waiting for you on Saddleback Trail, just off Greensburg. 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
1: 10 for
2: 147. 59 County, I have a 28 out of Ohio whenever ready.
1: Car 559, good.
2: It's going to be Ohio temporary. Victor 550940.
1: 10-4.

0: Canary, or 559.
1: 10.
0: I'm unable to run out of state temps. Still playing, there's no record found. Canary, RG 28.
1: 28.
0: Was that individual released?
1: Yeah, he's on his way to Forbes also.
0: Down for

0: Lieutenant Cummings and dispatch station 211, fire department being dispatched 1090 Augusta Circle for a smoke alarm, fire attack 6. 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
1: Staff, are you requesting two non-emergency as well?
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1: We're speaking. I'm under now.

0: Chief 3, Chief 2.
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1: 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For current valid 1028 Rebecca Nice out of Bell Vernon. 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

0: He had 12. That comes back to an Ernest Antelock. 429 on a Johnstown Class C. No restrictions, negative 30s. 28 comes back to Hertz Vehicles. On Philly on a 22 Tesla.
1: 10-4. I'm 10-4 here.

0: 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Apartment F, 6-year-old female, pneumonia, difficulty breathing.
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Area 4225 EMS responding 159 East 1st Avenue, apartment number 1, for a 25-year-old male, intoxicated, vomiting.

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0: It's male patients. 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He's just sick. 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

3 Ross River. Just so you're aware, there's a water main break in front of 1260 Ross River Road. MAWC just called it in 6 to 8 hour ET.

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0: 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Gaining entry for some reason. 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
0: 17 McGee Avenue for a water main break. Water authority and fire department notified.
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1: Oh, good.
0: 1220 Maple Avenue for a male-female verbal domestic. Having about 5 minutes ago, the female party left in a gray Dodge Durango.
1: Received.

0: I don't get a message. Your actor this time is going to be a 27-year-old white female by the name of Gabrielle Roscoe, white shirt, black pants, collar advising. She is intoxicated and driving.
1: Thirty-two good.
2: Said white Dodge Durango.
0: Affirmative, white Dodge Durango. She's to be going home to McKeesport. Male, AFib, difficulty breathing. Bond, 586 Pleasant Valley Road. Ambulance assist a 67-year-old male, AFib, difficulty breathing, operations, fire attack 11, EMS attack 2. Thing 130, that's going to be great, Dodge Durango, not white.
3: 360.

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Operations, fire tac 11, EMS tac 2. Difficulty breathing. Four 11.

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0: 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Do you have a unit route to Pleasant Valley Road? Uh, 135, you're broken. That can be medic 138.
1: Medic 136.
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0: All right, Vanessa, I have an additional call in your area.
1: Yeah, County.
0: 275 Schoonmaker Avenue, Mall Valley, phone repair, commercial burglar alarm showing front door motion.
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1: Yes, one.
2: Part 228.
1: Do you have my in custody time on that last traffic stop?
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0: 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Was accidental activation. 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

Walt Allen, Station 87, responding place of 13. 104 Manorview Drive, Manorboro, for carbon monoxide detector activated, no patients.

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0: 157 South Hamilton. 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I was just pounding on his door. When he confronted him, the male took off, went towards Royal Pizza. A complainant doesn't want to speak to an officer, he just wants somebody to check the area.
1: 10-4.

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0: 34, that's going to be a William Fogel, expired 7/25, under suspension, DUI related, document pickup, address showing 155 Lambert Lane, Greensboro, negative 30.
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Route 119, approximately 1 mile, Route 22 for a tree down. Operations Fire Tech 10.

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2: Back 10.

One, Owl Station 1959, respond Route 119, approximately 1 mile off Route 22 for tree down. Operations Fire Tech 10.

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3: 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Well, he's activated around 119, Salem Township. 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
0: 111 Unity Way, caller believes somebody's on her roof. Copy. Deborah Coons is the caller, if you're familiar.
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0: We'll be pulling into the Hillstone Village on Harrison City Road across from Claridge with Pennsylvania registration. 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

0: 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Patient refusal, left assist. 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
1: 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I'm careful, John.

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Swan Hollow Station 74, respond 187 Catalina Farm Road, house fire. Operations fire tag 3. Swan Hollow Station 74, engine and truck 58, Fayette Rescue 14, Fayette Engine 11, Fayette Rescue 7, respond. 187 Catalina Farm Road, East Huntington Township, crossing to West Pittsburgh Street and Homestead Avenue, house fire. Assisting 74 on fire tech 3.

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Engine in truck 58. Fayette engine 14. 11. Fayette rescue 7 respond. 187 Catalina Farm Road, East Huntington Township. For house fire, district call not advising possible entrapment operations, fire tech 3.

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1: Full on Iowa Station 74, engine and truck 58. Fayette 14 engine, Fayette engine 11, Fayette Rescue 7 respond, 187 Catalina Farm Road for house fire, operations fire attack 3, 58 year acknowledged receipt.
2: Swan out 1 on each responding Catalina Farm Road, system 58 2's on scene with a 2-story residential smoke showing.
3: Lodge fire all occupants out of the structure.
2: Very safe. Spawn on 1 on East Activate, Catalina Farm Road, System 58-2 advising all occupants out of the structure.
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0: We're on Catalina, coming from the Pittsburgh Street side. Do you want us up in the driveway?
1: Yeah, you're going to be the first in.
0: That's received.
2: Dispatch, this is 38 noises.
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2: Truck 58, proceed.
1: 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We got a lot on the fire. We're making a push.
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3: 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It's a red Chevy.
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1: Interesting.
0: Correction on the last name, McBriar, Mike, Charlie, Bravo, Romeo, Yankee, Echo, Romeo, Alpha, Romeo, Alpha, Romeo.
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1: Central. 11's gonna stay on Gertrude, I'm gonna head to that.
0: That's a safe.
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1: What was that address, Connie?
0: 58 Ligonier Street at the Sunoco. This actor is going to be a white male in his 20s, wearing jean shorts and a gray shirt, and he was in the store.
1: Time for

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0: 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Repair towing vanity plate.
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0: 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Nothing's coming back in that plate.
1: Pennsylvania 16652. It's going to be a repair towing plate. 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
0: Go ahead.
1: Kia. 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
3: 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Originally a vehicle accident, no injuries, one vehicle in a pole. Lieutenant Police on scene requesting EMS.

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1: Myself and Rescue 74 are going to remain on scene until the fire marshal gets here. I'm going to release all of the units. We're going to clear the tack.
2: Yes.

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0: If you're going out through Youngstown and you head out towards Bagley on 982, just before you get to the elementary school, there's that little mobile home park on the right-hand side. It's going to be directly across the street from that.
1: 10-4, thanks.

0: Sorry, Allegheny Township Unit, EMS responding 981 Pleasant Hill Road to Pleasant Ridge in the dining room for an 85-year-old female. A swollen eye.
1: 10-4.
0: 748.

0: 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West of Triangle Lane with Lima Victor November 5981. It's a red Suzuki.
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0: 752, it's being in the construction area. Patient's going to be a flagger.
1: That's received.
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0: 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Also, at the time being, check the status of lifeline at the airport.
1: 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It's current invalid on a 2017 Volkswagen Patricia Hodwanik, 868 Vernon Drive, taxing it down.
2: Where is it?
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0: 754. Father has copied. 512, be advised, I have county checking for Lifeline 5 at the airport.
1: Receive. 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
0: 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He'll call out with his mileage and destination.
1: That's a safe.
0: If you can fax that information down, please.
1: Received 717, 719, and 755.
2: 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I'm going to transport this mail, Sunoco on Ligonier, to the address from the RO on 982. Starting mileage 13853.
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3: Or 6306, I received. 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
0: Richmond Court off of Logan Ferry Road. Callers with the Municipal Authority reporting there's a Jeep that's buried in the mud, ruining the right-of-way for the sewer line, and it's unoccupied.
1: Done for.
0: The caller will meet you there. He'll be in a white F-150 municipal truck.
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0: Can you run Pennsylvania Mike November Golf 5401? Mike November Golf 5401 is come back on the Jeep.
2: Okay.

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4: 10-4. 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

0: 29, Connie. What was the numerics on Sardis?
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0: 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What Murrysville is going to be in their area?
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0: Packard 228.
1: 228, go ahead.
0: Just letting you know, EMS is on scene of an ambulance call. It's on the overpass 366 over 380. It's in a gray Volkswagen Passat. He was having a sinkable episode.
1: That's 4.

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1: 11.
0: We're 10-4 on scene. We're going to be a minute.
1: Okay. 829.

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0: 229. 29.
1: Do you need me to make contact at this address for that vehicle owner?
0: If you're close on the stop by to make sure they're okay and verify who the driver was.
1: 10-4. County, you could show me out at that address.
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0: 6-1 on 6-1-6, they'll respond 2 to 4.5 Long Gulf Street. And a gray Jeep for a male patient, or level consciousness.
1: EMS is responding to the alley behind 204.5 Longfellow Street in a gray Jeep for a male altered levels.
2: 10-4.
1: A 35-year-old male.
2: 10-4.

0: 455.
1: They're going to be transporting this mail to UPMC East. Let the Murrysville PD know that the vehicle is going to be parked on the side of the highway.
0: 10-4, you to be clear.
1: Copy 10-8.
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0: EMS dispatch Freeport Medic 73 is going to be responding to 468 Markle Road. I believe you're notified by Armstrong.
1: Additional call, that vehicle left, he woke up, left, made a right onto Wallace towards Jackson and Walnut.
2: Was there a plate or just the description of the silver Jeep?
1: I have a 28 of a Larry Z Zulu Y Yankee 9552 comes back to a Harley and Wilds, 4960 Melwood Road, apartment 406.
2: 10-4.

0: 116 is unavailable. They're on backup orders.
1: Yeah, copy. That's fine. We're going to be in route ALS. We'll be able to handle.
0: 838

0: All right, Cartoon 28.
1: Good.
0: Just advising you in regards to that ambulance call, 366 overpass over 380. That male's being transported to the hospital, so his gray Volkswagen facade is going to be parked on the side of the road.
1: 10-4.
2: Three.
3: 106-3.
2: Additional call from the original caller and age and nurse. The male woke up and left. Went on to Wallace towards Jackson 1 at Vandergrift. Police was notified.
3: Confirming the patient left the scene.
2: Affirmative, the original caller, which was an AHN nurse, called back.
3: Okay, we're going to go back in service. If the police can locate, they can call us back.
2: Yeah. Respond, Alpha response, 468 Markle Road, for 93-year-old female fell. Freeport, 70 medic 4s. En route ALS, direct call to Armstrong County for patient request.

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1: 410 Jackson Avenue called reporting that they're having a neighbor dispute. It occurred yesterday.

0: 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He's the neighbor across the street.
1: You can clear me from that other call as well. 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
1: 6313.
0: I'll be 51 southbound just before Marcel Pardew Barn. VLP registration Lima Tango Foxtrot 2157.
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1: 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Can you give me the 27 number?

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0: 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Jake, I'm 10-4 here.
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1: 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Her 29 is also Carson Valley, negative 30.
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0: bus unit. 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
1: 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Who's the caller?
0: Jan Good.
1: She tell you what apartment she was in?

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1: Is going to be Chan. 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Everything seems done for you. Okay.
0: Four, 9:15, 9:20, 9:29.

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0: Harrison City Export Road at Richland Imports. Mike Victor, Mike 6275.
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0: We did just get a call from Przinski. They're going to be moving at 10:15, requesting you for traffic.
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1: Good.
0: While you're out and about, Westgate, I'm sorry, Eastgate Manor called. They're stating that there's an older model Monte Carlo that's been parked up there for a couple of weeks. It doesn't belong to anybody.
2: Its current valid expires 11/26 on a 23 Mazda SUV to Alexandria Mattis Walks out of Greensburg. 27 to Alexandria's current valid negative 30s.
3: And
4: 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I'm out at the eye care.
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0: 225 County, what was the point of activation of that alarm?
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0: I command A. We're inside car care down here. 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
1: 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We're on with the security company trying to get them to reset as a durant.

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0: 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No smoke, no fire.
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1: 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They advised no troopers are en route. 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
4: Yeah, 318. 1801 Broad Street, out in front of IEZ Hair Salon. Be a female down there, yelling, screaming, talking to other people, not making too much sense. Possible mental health issue. And I spoke to a male. He just called in. I just got off the phone with him. He's reporting that he met her at Speedway and then drove her there. He's letting her use her phone or his phone, and she's ordering all kind of stuff off of Timo, he said. He's not making too much sense either.
3: 10-4.

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2: 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Go Charlie Echo.
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0: Wanted by the Sheriff's Department for failure to appear, and she was entered as a missing person through us.
1: Ten four. We'll be detaining her then.

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1: Doing that now, sir.
0: Okay. He's the pain.

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2: Good.
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0: 151 Goodview Drive, Quality Life Services, in room 137. We received a call from a Jim Marosco, stated he's being held there against his will. We called the facility and spoke to the nursing supervisor. She stated he's confused and there's no emergency.
1: Okay.
0: 10-05.

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0: Transport team was notified. 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
4: Good.
2: Intersection of Center Highway there at Brownstown, right at the top of the hill outside your building. There's a vehicle disabled in the roadway. We're in the traffic flows and can't stop. If you can have PD check on that, it's in the roadway causing the hazard, it looks like.
4: Okay.
2: I think it's a white vehicle, and it looks like the front tire came off it.

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For automatic fire alarm, operations Greensburg Fire Patch on 6th.

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1: Portland Avenue, Stark Avenue. 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
2: 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Nothing evident from the outside. 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
1: Engine 7 has received additional call. 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
4: I don't know how long the sheriffs are going to be, so we might as well go with the cell.
3: Okay. A 15 cell. He said it's going to be a couple minutes.
5: Okay.
1: Okay. 24 and 32 units activated City of Greensburg. 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

0: 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Charter response, 1305 Greensburg Pike, Swickley Township. 41-year-old male, difficulty breathing.
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0: Eastbourne on Station 121 Alpha Response, 1528 Eastbourne Boulevard, Arnold Towers, apartment 301, 23-year-old female fell last night, ankle injury.
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0: I'm in the area that I'll swing by that Greensburg Pike call.
1: 10-4. 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
1: 121.
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0: 6106 Alpha Response, 1476 Hancock Avenue, Oklahoma Borough, 77-year-old male, cancer patient, high fever.
1: We got another call from the male in room 137 saying he's being held against his will. We spoke with the nursing supervisor. She said he is having a psych issue. He is fine. No assistance is needed. 10:40.

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1: 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High blood pressure, primary on countywide EMS.
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0: 5 San County traffic. Delaware in the bypass, white Jeep. Lima, Yankee, X-ray, 2394. Unknown, how many are in it?
1: 10-4, 10-53.

Southwest, Moreland 911 Station 420 Bravo response, Spruce Street and South Diamond Street, for a two-vehicle accident. Additional call confirming negative injuries.

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2: Car to the 1310
1: 1057, this is called in by State Paul Vernon. They have a trooper out there with it.
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1: 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Operations, Fire Tactic 11.
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1: 144 Warrior Court.
0: All right, I'm in the area.
1: Four. It looks like the fire department cleared already.
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0: Oh, 06, it looks like it's hitting on this living pool area.
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Hickson Kintai Road as Scottsdale Smithton Road. For vehicle accident injuries, operations, fire tech 7.

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2: Road at Hickson Kintai Road in East Huntington Township.
3: Sworn on Station 121, fire standby, 424 Summit Street, Mount Vernon, for Oven Fire.
1: 121 acknowledges, Medic 124 is en route.
3: 1125.
4: Yeah, Station 421 acknowledges.
3: 421, 1125. Seventy-four, respond. Hickson Kintai Road, it's Scottsdale Smith, the road for vehicle accident injuries operations, fire tax 7. Swan Island Station 56, Tri-City Fire Units respond. 424 Summit Street, New Kensington, for an oven fire operations, fire tax 3.

0: 906 in Tyrell. Do you want the medic started that way?
1: Yeah, start him this way. She can't stand on her own.
0: Received.
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0: response, intersection of Route 906 and Tyrol Boulevard, City of Manassas, for a female fall at the intersection, unknown age, female's unable to stand up.
1: Three. 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
2: You can hold at the 58 and 74. Two patients for checkout.
3: Lane's activated. Hicks and Kintai Road, you can cancel with the exception of rescue 58 and 74.
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2: 51 to fire dispatch.
1: Good.
2: It's still contained in the oven. Have all units proceed non-emergency, please.
1: All units responding 424 Summit Street, proceed non-emergency per Chief 56.

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0: 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Six, 10, 13 is on scene.
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0: Do you want us to come off of Hicks and Kentire, or do you want us to come out Scottsdale Smithton?
1: You can come out Scottsdale Smithton, and you can take position where Rescue 58 is. You can take our position when you're out.
0: That's received. Thank you.
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0: 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House has been ventilated. Everything's okay. All units are clearing the scene, clearing TAC 3.
1: TAC 4.
2: Do I have Josh down here in this end directing? 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
2: 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You're 28, carbon valid 2018 Kia, 926 to an Amber Navarro, 392 start. 29, goes back to the complaint, Corey Simpson, carbon valid, same address, negative 30.
3: Ten four. 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
4: 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We'll be clear in the text.
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0: the fire department's responding in the Penn Township, the area of your police station, for a possible brush fire.
1: 87. Swan Island Station 87, respond 3001 Commercial Court, cross street of Sandy Hill Road, for reported brush fire. Operations Fire Tech 8.
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1: Yeah, copy. We'll make sure it's up when we leave at 4.
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0: at the Sheets, outside at one of the small tables. Sheets security just called. They're requesting a welfare check on a male wearing a green shirt and has a hospital bracelet on his wrist, sleeping in the rain, wakes up and then he punches himself in the face and then lays back down.
1: Dark 4.
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0: 426 for 422. 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
0: 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It's a red Hyundai Sonata. 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
0: 12-20.

0: Rescue 28's arriving. It's going to be Route 30 eastbound. One of our friends driving, Captain One of Grossman. It's like three vehicles.
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0: 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He expires 12/26. He's under suspension, DUI related. Address showing 411 Thermo Village Road, apartment B is in Boyd, New Sam. -30s.
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0: You stop in a blue Toyota Venza. Kilo Yankee Papa 6257, appeared to be one occupant, far view by the church.

0: Community Dairy, EMS responding, 525 West 3rd Avenue. A 84-year-old female, chest pain, shortness of breath, and back pain.
1: 10-4.
0: 1229.

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0: Oh, there's the driver. Olin's 16813014.
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State Route 66, Township Road, Rogers off the roadway. 1028 on NAMC D Delta, Alima 3492, NDL 3492.

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0: I'll be clear of that stop and the traffic enforcement.
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0: We're going to be out on transfer. 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
0: 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Two male individuals sitting inside. They've been sitting out there over 10 minutes now. 18, can you back them up?
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3: 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I'll be a minute.

0: No, I heard you. I think they're moving. They have a moving truck there. 10-8.
1: 3-9, 10-4, 3-3, she's clear.
2: 10-4.

0: dispatch Route 30 command. 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If you want to notify PennDOT, that was supervisor, come check the roadway. There was a vehicle with paint in it. It's all over the road. It's water-based, but I want to get their opinion. We're available.
1: You're tough, Mark.

0: Yeah, 3:15.
1: 15.
0: 440, 440 Westminster. I'd like to see an officer standing on the corner of Sydney and Westminster. Across from him, there's a pile of child's clothing laying in the yard. He's concerned that the child might be hurt or something. Doesn't see any kids around, but he still wants to speak to an officer about

spawn. I was fishing 20 through spawn, 128 mile Odin Drive, crushes Tollgate Hill. AED response, a 77-year-old female, sinkable episode. Operations Fire Attack 11, Mutual Attack 3.

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2: Caller's in a white Subaru Forester, and the Intox is to be in a white sedan. It's a female.

0: County Radio Ligonier, EMS responding, 1179 Turkey Inn Road, a 36-year-old female with a hand laceration from a piece of glass, and she was hitting a window earlier and it broke.
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0: I'm going to ask some desk, 7111. I just had a call on station that there was a minor vehicle accident. Both parties have pulled off of the road into the Sunoco at the Westgate end of town. There are no injuries, but there are damages to both vehicles. I let them know that you would be tied up for a few minutes, but to hang out so that they can get a police report filed.
1: Copy. If you could call them, let them know we'll be here for a little while. If they do have insurance with each other and they want to exchange, that would be good as well, but we're going to be here for a little bit. If they want to wait, we'll be down.
0: 10-4.
1: Thank you.
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4: 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It was blending in with the red, but he should be able to see it if he looks hard enough.
5: Okay.
2: Just the medical on Donner Avenue.
5: Fire department responding, Jeanette Manor. Two individuals stuck in the elevator.
3: Go ahead.
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5: Weather service out of Pittsburgh has issued a severe thunderstorm watch for all the Westmoreland County till 2000 hours this evening. Repeating, the National Weather Service out of Pittsburgh has issued a severe thunderstorm watch for all of Westmoreland County till 2000 hours this evening. Westmoreland County Department of Public Safety clear, 1316.
3: 273, and label that as vehicle number 1. I believe we're going to have a 1015.
1: 60 already said he has a 1015.
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6: 10-4. Service out of Pittsburgh has issued a severe thunderstorm watch for all of Westmoreland County until 2000 hours.
3: Sorry, could you have cautions before door location, please? We're going to need a hook for a Ford Escape.
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7: PDU National Weather Service of Pittsburgh issued a severe thunderstorm watch until 2000 hours. 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
4: 11903236. That's going to go with Unit 2. Zero 45593 will be Unit 1.

West Moreland 911 on the air with an announcement. The National Weather Service of Pittsburgh has issued a severe thunderstorm watch until 2000 hours. 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
1: 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I'm faxing them all, and party number 2 has a valid CCP.
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0: 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It's a white Volkswagen Passat and it won't start.
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2: 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Drennan Road for a 75-year-old female, AFib, not feeling well, and it'll be for 613.
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1: Good County.
4: Can you confirm if this is Drennan or Upper Drennan? Because Drennan Road off of Greensburg only has addresses with 200s. There's a 716 Upper Drennan. Upper Drennan, 10-4.
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1: 10-4, I apologize. Read me the names on that again.
0: Madison Howell, Oliver, O-L-I-V-E-R.
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0: Where are you going?
1: Yeah.
0: 1918, Phil 06.
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0: We're assisting this male upstairs and we can be available to handle that accident. Just give me a minute.
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2: Intertown Road, not far, once you get on from Speedy Mart. Around the bend is the row of houses. A white four-door vehicle hydroplaned into the hillside. Negative injuries, unknown from the tow.
3: Copy.
2: Correction, 95 and 17. Possible address of 2460 Myers Lane. The caller is a sister from out of state. She received a Snapchat, from her brother that stated, "See you in heaven." I guess he's also been posting things on Facebook recently about death. He lives with his mother and her boyfriend on Willow Drive. However, she says that this Snapchat was taken at the grandmother's address, which is 2460 Myers Lane. There are weapons accessible possibly at both residences.
4: 10-4.

0: 外国人的发展。
1: Good.
0: Good for?
1: Yeah, I'm good. We got it out of the bypass.
0: Copy that.

0: Received.
1: Five and nine, be advised, possibly three vehicles, at least one male patient with back pain.
2: Understood. I'm going to give you mileage here in a minute.
1: 10-4. So we start a second unit.
2: Yeah, I got a farm on emerge, and I'll advise when we get there.
1: Three safe.

0: Rusty 37, and with 4.
1: Rusty 37.
2: Tracy, if you could just fax that, there should be a registered owner. Could you find a 27 for that and fax it as well?
0: Received.
3: Seventy-six engine 2 on scene. Be down in a dip. 37, how about holding up on top of the hill on your side?
0: 37 received.
4: Six ten, 613's on scene.

0: 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We'll just keep it traffic coming this direction.
1: Received. We'll have it shut off at Slope Hill.
2: Dispatch Chief 76, advise EMS, negative injuries. Ran off the edge of the road here, sideswiped the tree, but negative injuries.
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2: 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I'll bring you up some cones.
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0: 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That female's been released. You send down a event log, please. We'll be 10-8.
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0: 86. He says he's still there. He actually just called. I'm trying to do a better location of him.
1: Copy.

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1: That's good.

0: 86521.
1: Yeah.
0: Star T1, please, and then it's a Ford Town and Country. It's a car. It looks like it's just stuck on the hillside. And then his license is 3524706.
1: How far off the road is he, or is it right on the side?
0: Right on the side. It's bonded out, so I can't move.
2: Affirmative. Caller stated they could see yellow and brown smoke.
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2: Five hundred nines out, 338. I got three vehicles off the side of the road, slow lanes blocked eastbound. As of right now, it looks like just one. I'll give you more in a minute.
3: Yeah,

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3: 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Caller's advising that someone left with a TV.
4: Any information or?
3: Caller's advising the suspect left in a black Toyota SUV, license plate November Delta Mike 6599, and they took a right onto 201 towards Fayette City.

0: 22 squad 411.
1: Squad 22 has received. Murraysville police are in the area with nothing showing.
0: Then 4.

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2: 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We have nothing found. 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
1: Yeah, it was just a passerby. We do have a number for him, though.

0: 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We're going to chalk this up to heavy fog in the area. 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

Station 211, I'm along with Elise. 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
1: 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A 53-year-old male has diabetic emergency with chest pain, elevated blood sugar.
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0: 37. 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
2: 72 4th Street in North Irwin. Caller's advising there's a suspicious gray Honda Civic that's been sitting in front of that address for a while. To be occupied with a white female, approximately 60, with a blue top on.
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0: 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Do you have an ETA on mutual aid?
1: Am I?

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0: Or do you want that?
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0: 28th current invalid to the 27 that you gave. It's back.
1: Stand for.
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0: 76 system, Chief.
1: Repeat that, assistant.
0: Hey, I got a truck coming this way. Can you send him down?
1: Yeah, you can send him through.
0: Okay,

0: Titan County. I'm going to be 10-8. Just fax that information down.
1: 1428, 1433, 1438.

0: Claire, are you sending him down?
1: Yeah, he's on his way.
0: Okay, once he gets by us, we'll get everything out of here and we should be able to clear.

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1: Repeat.
0: A1, you can open up too.
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1: 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Burglar alarm at the Penguin Conservatory showing the garage door.
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1: Sixty-three eleven.
4: Interstate 70 eastbound, November Golf Tango 4080. I'll be just before the Smeltzer Bridge.
1: Sixty-three eleven. Out on 70, just before the bridge, 1442.

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0: Warren Alameda, 272, respond, 820 16th Street, North Apollo. 73-year-old female vomiting, assisting 116 on Armstrong Ops 3.
1: County. What's an Armstrong 3?
2: 72, 1446. 1445. The male on scene advised accidental down, no emergency.
1: 10-4.
2: Area of Baker's Lane, College of Brain, there's a child's car seat up against the guardrail. That's received.
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2: Somewhere.
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2: 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Kind of, it's been here for a while.
0: 1447, clear is 1450. Fourteen twenty-seven, 1431, 1450.

0: Navy's just coming.
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0: QE's 27. I'm not out with them yet.
2: County Radio, Ross Draver. Can you call the center in reference to the Bolo?
0: No, I'm not out with him yet. I'm just giving it to him in case I don't have time.

0: 186. Good. I'm only showing a domestic relations on them. Negative NCIC.
1: Alpha.
2: EMS dispatch, 944 is out in Washington.
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0: Go
1: ahead.
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0: County Radio, Ross Traver for Sarah Way. New 85-year-old female, just in this and all. There was a theft and they have the person in custody. Additional hang-up call for you. 243 Matthews Road at the Ross Traver Apartments. The female was connected over from Washington County 911, and when we asked her what her address was, she said she lives in the Ross Traver Apartments, said never mind, and then hung up. Four. 1458.
1: 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Back in service.
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1: Down for it. 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

0: 1 off station 225, responding off a response, number 6, Coder Drive, 54-year-old male, infected leg. Infected leg.
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0: And 10-8, unable to access the property.
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1: 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I think it's going to be 122 Adams.
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2: 509, expect Jefferson.
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1: 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It looks drivable. We just need pulled out. It's going to be the last driveway on the right on the upper end.
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0: 6307 and 6311.
1: Nine, guys.
0: I was trying to get a hold of Marty. They said somebody was stuck on 70. I didn't know if I could get to Walmart from through 70 or not.
2: 11 to 7. Yeah, you're code 4. It was stuck going across the Smeltzer Bridge coming west on.
0: 10-4, thanks.
1: Crazy.
3: Go ahead.
4: Correction. It was 120. Accidental. 10-8.
0: 28. Good.
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0: We're on station 500, Delta Response, near State 70 westbound, South Huntington, 48.7 for vehicle accident, two vehicles reported entrapment.
1: County Station 500 acknowledges Medic 508 to handle. Can we have the activation of Medic 940?
2: State 70 westbound in the area, the 48.7 mile marker for vehicle accident report entrapment. Operations Fire Tech 7.
3: .944, got that. Confirming westbound.
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2: Fire Tech 7.
1: It's going to be 508, but also 512 and Supervisor 500 is going to be en route to that call.
0: Affirm.

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0: Supervisor 501. 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Individuals in the sedan are not able to exit the vehicle, but allegedly not injured.
1: 501, copy.
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0: 508-1524.
3: We're at Bethlehem. A 79-year-old female seizure.
1: 10-4.
0: Actually just connected him up to the State Police Boulevard and we just connected with him.
4: 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We'll work to locate. We just know there's a backlog down there right now.

0: 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Phase 2 location was in the area of the exit 49 just before the construction westbound.
1: Finally, coffee.

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0: 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What's the status of the unit?
1: They're on the way to East.
0: Copy. Can you see a 2-1? Can you go halfway for us? Stand by here.
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6: Hey, it's activated. Interstate 70 westbound. You can cancel, with the exception of 107 and 17 units.
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0: Just so you're aware, 107 is also westbound at 48.7 with a vehicle accident, so you might get some traffic issues from that.
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0: Is DSP aware of that incident on 70?
1: Affirmative.
0: He cut out. Could you repeat?
1: Yeah, affirmative. They were notified.
0: Did they request this?
1: Check with them. You were just activated due to the readout.
0: Okay, squad, you can go available. Have PSP go to the scene. It's a known problem. The construction company's aware of it.
1: 10-4, I'll let state know.

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0: Pat Farley, check the welfare for you. In the area, Conley Self Storage. Caller's advising that her daughter left walking with two children in front of the address there, and she's to be homeless. White female, pink shirt with hearts on it, approximately 33 years old, with a 14-year-old white male and a 12-year-old white male. They'd be in the area of the marathon.
1: Yeah.
2: Fire zone.
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0: 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That turned out to be a domestic. Father Star called 911, then they calmed down. I was only verbal.
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0: 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I'll call back. We spoke to Crystal Haslett, confirmed everything was fine, was just trying to dial out.
1: Hello.
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0: You check with PSP, see if they're coming out here. Those vehicles are on the berm, but one is not drivable. They already have one wrecker on site.
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0: I'll be out at Shoe Sensation for a theft report that was called in.
1: Theft what?
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3: 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There is an electrical line down. It's going to be at 10300 Lilac. Wire is off the roadway. Should be only affecting that residence.
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2: Do you have an ETA to Conley?
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4: You can just update West Penn Power. We found the other half of the line. It is still live, partially across the roadway at the intersection of Fern and Lilac.
3: November, Charlie Lima, 4955. It's going to be a white Jeep, unknown inside. I'm going to be just south of White Cloud. I'm going to move our stuff to Chase Industries.
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1: Chief, to a Harley Ann Wilds out of Leechburg and Armstrong showing no SRS negative stolen.
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0: one on fishing 225 to spawn, fishing high spire 58 westbound for a vehicle accident. Question evaluation of a female in her 20s.
1: On Williams parking lot. Those vehicles are off the roadway in the parking lot here.

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1: Medic 228, 1550. PSP Turnpike's on scene, requesting EMS only.
2: I have her coming back current valid for her OON. However, she is showing warrants out of our sheriff's. I believe there was one other one. Let me double check. Okay, so just showing one out of our sheriff's for fraud.
3: Ten four. 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Can you double check with them, please?
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4: 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The area 307 Everglade Road for a vehicle accident with injuries. 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

0: start date on any area.
1: 1551. The last update we have is that the daughter was in the Irwin Plaza lot crossing towards the KFC, and she did not have the kids with her. The cops unsure where they went to.
0: Definitely. You said the caller's in the Snowco parking lot.
1: She's not going to be at Chase Bank, possibly. She was moving around a lot on us. She's going to be in a white van.

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1: 10-4.
2: Go ahead. Just so you're aware, no acknowledgement out of Rescue 3. You have 4 units en route, though.
3: That's just the point for now.
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7: In the parking lot of Valley Rural Court, Borough Building, 1135 Fifth Avenue. 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
0: Come on, I County, we're code for here.
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3: If you could let First Energy know we're without power on the overnight side of the park, that'd be a Stone Lodge address would work for that. I'll try and get you a pole number on where it fuses down. We also are without phone service too, so praying that you can help us.
2: That's okay.

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0: Caller 221 Oxford Drive is complaining of home remodeling solicitors going through the neighborhood stating they don't have a permit to solicit in the township. That advised this occurred 30 to 40 minutes ago.
2: Six point 10 four.

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1: Yes, we can.
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3: 28 expires at the end of the month on a 12 Kia to Daniel and Donna Harrington. Not Irwin.
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0: Shows in the area of Oxford Drive.
1: 10-4.
2: I'm connecting here. I'm 21, which unit's in route?
3: One twenty-three.
2: One twenty-three. 16-04.

0: 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K Kilo S Sierra, K Kilo 0040.
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1: Yeah.
0: West Penn Power said about a 1 hour ETA to come out and check the area. I gave the address of 1202 Houston State Park Road, so they'll be coming out to that area if you want to keep an eye out for them.
1: Can you update that address? You, 235 Stone Lodge Road. I think it's going to be a pull off of Lee Valley. I'm going to double check poles for you.
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2: Good. I got the property back. I'm going to go meet the convoy.
1: 7-4. T-1-year-old female, vomiting, chest pain.
3: Good.
1: Just confirming that with Mike Yankee Charlie 2445.
3: Yeah.
1: That for 9 of 26 on a 15 Chrysler out of Pike County.
3: Definitely.

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2: 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You'll have to send Leechburg Road to back up. 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

0: 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EMS is responding to 130 Snyder Lane for a 77-year-old female dizzy vomiting.
1: 10-4.
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5: 1613. Command 6. We have the intersection completely blocked off. It's waiting West 10 power. All 6 units will be cleared.
2: Tough.
6: Front of Tiny Bubbles on Porter Avenue, Pennsylvania registration, Mike Frogger, Charlie 4510. I have the information.
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0: You said it was false alarm, cooking set it off, correct?
6: Yeah, she was the caller. She was cooking. She set her smoke alarm off, so she took off the batteries from all her alarms. And now she can't figure out why all the alarms are still chirping.
0: That's fine. I'm pulling in the court now. You can cancel all of the units. I'll handle it. I'll be on scene.
6: Deputy 501, extra seat. Oh, you attacked me to Lambert Lane. You can cancel for Deputy 501.
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0: 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It's blurred and distorted. We're unable to read it. It's like very fast.
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3: 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Do you have a breathing status?
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0: 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Operations Fire Tech 11.
1: 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We're going to transfer command over to 10 to 21. We should be clearing soon.
2: 10-4.
0: Tech 11.
3: Rescue 28.
4: He was flagged down when he was coming in for the fire alarm. I'm still in the plane here. I'll stop over and make sure she doesn't have any other issues.
0: When she called here, she requested that somebody from the fire department help her board her roof because the tree branch came through it.
5: Six Four County, clearly the individual's at the station.
6: Proceeds
4: 1633, 1644. This branch is smaller than our wrist, so we won't need anybody else. Yeah, if the salvage truck gets on the air, we might need them. We'll see what's going on here.

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0: Marisol North 3rd.
3: 135 North 3rd Street, right on the corner of 3rd and Hacker. She was driving with a white male, approximately 30, a white or gray t-shirt on and shorts.
0: She know where he went now.
3: Yeah, I thought that we disconnected with her.
0: Okay.
4: Operations, Fire Tag 10, UMS Tag 4.

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1: Turn four.
2: EMS dispatch 500, 512 transporting to Jefferson.
3: 512, Jefferson, 1647.
4: 512.
5: And EMS type 4.
3: You have salvage 500, rescue 28, and rescue 104. Okay. 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

0: 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He's last seen running north on North 3rd. I'll try to track him down.
1: 7-4. 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
2: Alright, let's abandon the vehicle. 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
4: 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Looking for a white male, 30s, jean shorts, tan shirt, black hair, a little strung out.
1: Yeah, definitely. County, is the driver still on scene there?
5: 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They're going to be in an Amazon van.
4: Jean shorts, a light colored shirt, maybe like a light tan, dark hair, his jaws overextended like a bulldog. 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
6: Temple. 86, you want me to go do that so you can continue doing your thing?
7: If you want.
6: 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I'll head down that way.
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8: 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Tree and wires down operations, fire attack 9.
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9: 9, good.
5: 100 Sarah Way at the Walmart. Callers advising there's a missing 9-year-old boy in the store. Mother's in the parking lot.
9: 10-4.
5: It's going to be a white male wearing a red Nike shirt.
9: 10-4. Is the caller the mother?
5: Negative. Loss prevention's reporting. Advised that it occurred 2 hours ago.

0: Westbound on station 135, Delta response, 3183 New Hampshire Drive. For an 88-year-old male, difficulty breathing.
1: 135 acknowledged.
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5: Good.
4: I'm over here in a price delay. You want me to head up there?
6: Yeah, if you don't mind, we're heading out there. We're trying to figure out what's going on, trying to get a hold of the mother here.
4: Okay. I was wondering the same thing, if he's been missing for 2 hours.
6: Yeah, I just cleared there an hour and a half ago. Nothing was mentioned to me.
0: County Radio, Ross Driver for Sarah Way.
5: Good.
0: 100 Sarah Way at the Walmart. Caller's advising that a truck hit one of the signposts in front of the store. Also going to be from loss prevention. Caller's advising it's going to be a red Ford F-150.
5: 10-4, dig in a place.
0: Yeah, the truck is still there. Plate's going to be Zulu Kilo Mike 7842.
5: 10-4.
4: Very soon.
7: Rescue, engine 500.
0: Six six, that's received. 1658.
8: Dispatch Everglade Command.
4: Good.
8: All units are going to be clear of the scene.

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1: Yes, sir.
0: All right, white male, dark hair, tan shirt, jean shorts, like 6 foot tall, pretty skinny.
1: What was that last name?
0: Skinny. Slim build.
1: Skinny Bulldog, got it.
2: There you go.
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1: We found this out of New York. Negative stolen.
2: Done for.
0: Seen wearing a white shirt. Last time contacted was 1329 on this day. Has been entered into NCIC as a missing juvenile. Is seen stop and hold. Clear at 1700.
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2: 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We do have evacuation. 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
3: 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I believe it's going to be apartment G2.
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3: C1. 952, we have an 88-year-old male patient. Heart rate's bouncing between 130s, 160s. O2's 94, blood pressure's 169 over 84. Left right sided arm group miss.
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0: County 69, Chief.
1: Chief 69.
0: What units coming to Applewood?
1: Eureka, 288.
0: Appreciate it. Say again, sorry. I was just saying, receive. Thank you.
1: Yeah, Eureka was on this channel. Did you need to contact them?
0: No, I just, just checking to see an ETA. I can't get her up, and she's getting a little feisty.
1: Do you have the ETA for Applewood?
2: ETA in 3 minutes. Do we want to start PD if the patient's combative?
1: Tempor. T69 is on scene with the patient.
2: Copy.
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0: 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For vehicle accident injuries, operations, Fire Tech 8.
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2: 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Tech 8. System 530 going for Route 30.
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2: 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I think she has broken fingers. Caller's going to be a Cynthia Piper. Your actor's going to be a white male. A Daniel Brandt, 32 years old, wearing a black cut off.
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1: 1728. 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Not
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6: 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There's nothing we can do here. I have dispatch getting hold of the township supervisors. 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
1: 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They're also checking on a helicopter for a landing zone.

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0: You're on Mike Whiskey Tango 7612. And I have a second one here momentarily. Zulu Whiskey Mike 0752.
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3: 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I was advising their squad going up and down the roadway, a blue and a white one.

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1: 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The tower, if you need to pass to Somerset, let us know. 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And the engine crew can remain on Zone 4 command or switch over to Fayette.

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10: Tower 38, County Line Road, just off Route 31's block due to tree and wire sign. You're not going to go that way to Somerset.
9: Yeah, we were planning on heading to 7-Eleven.
1: Medevac and Life Flight both called back, declining due to weather.
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0: People comes back to April Silva, that resident, Curtin Valley.
2: Appreciate
3: it. Pack 5.
2: Want me?
3: Just hang out. The engine's coming back. Just stay there. We'll be back in a little bit.
2: Receive.
4: 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I'll continue over. We'll hold it to that.
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6: 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I'll give that to Jeanette since their guy.
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1: Town 4, yes.
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0: 179 to 3. You want me to run over to Hungry Hank's and get their information for you?
1: Yeah, I'm at 9.2.
0: Down

0: 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I'm out here right now.
1: Number.
2: Okay. SWAT out station 47, respond 418 Coden Street. Ambulance assist a 64-year-old female at the level of consciousness. Busy operations, TAC 11, EMS TAC 2. 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

0: We're going to move that Jeep. Just pull up straight up in then.
1: Sixty-three oh nine to county. Be out at 225 Brokaw Avenue in Denora. You can give them a heads up. I don't need anything up here. I'll be good.
2: Five under. We'll be transporting in a minute here the children. Since PSPs, I'm talking. It's going to be 3 plus 1 on board the children.
3: Copy.

0: 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Do you want me to check with them again?
1: If you're talking about the 508 scene, I believe we'll be 10-4 with the ground transport to Children's, but I really do appreciate that.
0: 10-4.

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0: I'm going to be right out in front of 350 South Chestnut. Pennsylvania registration, Mike Yankee Echo 0100. I have the information.
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1: 1755. 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
0: No, but I believe there's family coming by right behind us.
1: Tap room.
2: That's all. 82 Cookman will be in service returning.
0: 4.
3: Six, did you stop there and talk to them?
4: Yeah. They said it was a guy with a gray shirt on, hat, blue basketball shorts, and was only 5'6". So I don't know if it was the same person or not.
3: Did he go west or east? Or did he go down 14th?
5: They said he's heading towards Harrison City. I'm in Harrison City now. I didn't see anybody walking this way. They saw him approximately 20 minutes ago.
3: Come on. I'm going to do a loop 14th down west. Come on, Burl Hill. The only thing I was thinking is making a ski fix.
5: Time for.
3: I have his 27 if you want to pull him up, Cole.
5: Yeah, 1 second.
6: '79, I'm flowing that way. I'm giving up on this mail.
5: Go ahead, Brown, with that 27.
3: 30-766-492.
5: 10-4.
7: Yes, 10-4. 10-4. I'll have 11 swing by there on his way back to the station. He's leaving here now. I'm going to stay here until you guys can get here.
0: 10-4. Connie, what was the numerics on Thompson?
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2: 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It's 4-0-1. 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The National Weather Service in Pittsburgh has canceled the thunderstorm watch for Westmoreland County. 1759.
0: Make sure you got that right.
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5: Dollar gave her own address was 631. But the man's address was 334 Jack Street. She said he does this often, and he had gone inside and back outside when she called. Caller address is 631 Jack Street, if you want to check with her.
0: Okay, 10-4, that's a threshold house.
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0: A couple names and the address for the fax, please, when you're ready.
1: Okay.
0: First one's going to be Cecilia, Z-E-C-I-L-I-A, last name Henderson, H-E-N-D-E-R-S-O-N, October 27th, 2004. Second's going to be on a Sarah Heiss, starting the last, H-I-C-E, January 23rd, 97. And the third will be a Nicholas Caletri, C-A-L-E-T-R-I, December 453. I'll be clear here.
1: That's with you. 1727, 1730, and 1813.

0: Hey, thanks for taking at 105 West Monroe Avenue. There was no info on callback. There was a call history from a Kathy Bittinger. I can't tell if it's apartment C or D, as there's lots of calls between both of those apartments.
1: You can hang on with what they're doing.
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0: You're not, Connie. 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
2: It's the landlord that called. 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He should be there any minute.
0: I will.

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Canada Car 227 received an initial call from security. They stated that the homeowner, Greg Yurkovich, is responding in a white Chevy Trax with a 20-minute ETA.

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0: Male's in Jeanette's custody. PT units will be clear.
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0: 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I got an unlocked door to the garage. I'll be making entry.
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0: 9 Rio. 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Last name Blake, B-L-A-K-E. 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
1: 1970-0704. Do you have a middle name or a middle initial?
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1: 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Stand by.

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0: 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The 62-year-old female, difficulty breathing.
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0: 564, Connor. 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

0: Hi, Fentani. 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

Kennedy Ligonier, EMS responding, 423 North Market Street. 31-year-old female coughing up blood.

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Just south of 5684, route 982, cross street of Lisa Lane and Palouse Street. Tree wires down, TAC 10.

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Just south of 5684, Route 92. 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
2: 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Took 3 Advil

0: Devam. Dispatch, Deputy 71's in.
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1: Deputy 71.
0: The tree's hanging, the road's passable, there's already cones out. Just communication lines. You can cancel all units.
1: 10-4.
2: Everyone squad acknowledges.
1: Westmoreland now and all 71 and 41 units activated around 982. Deputy 71 requests lanes canceled.

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0: 121 South 11th Street between Mapleton and Penn. A female domestic, correction, female male domestic, caller's advising that the female there threatened her with a shotgun. It's unknown where the weapon is.
1: Excellent.

0: 315 Lowell Street, apartment A. Joseph Dougherty was on the line stating that his neighbors were threatening him and then hung up. No answer, I'll call back.
1: 10-4, we'll get that in a little bit.
0: 10-4.

0: 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She's not to have it in her hands. 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
1: Inform the actor, the female you described.
0: That's correct. 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
0: Tap.
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